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0: Call from Kuala 461 Alpha. Vehicle is a stolen vehicle. UPS is conducting an investigation. We've tidied up the road. We're leaving the scene in the hands of UPS and so forth.
1: The vehicle is stolen. GPS are conducting an investigation. You've tried up the road recently in Kansas. GPS code 4 1029.

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0: for
1: 482 Alpha from Clinton in North Shore, you know, no interruption. You've got 4 minutes to leave on our island.
0: Yeah, copy that, 4 Alpha. We are 4 by 6. We're going to 2 weeks, we'll take up the GPS on arrival. 1101.

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1: Michael, 482 Alpha Lima.
0: 482 Alpha, code 2, QAS, QPS, both in attendance, QSX.
1: 482 Alpha 323, QPS, both in attendance, investigating 1130.
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1: Alpha, code 5, 1133.

0: Four four four, Civic RTC, transfer stop on Lima. We are stopped, it looks like probably 10 minutes back to midnight.
1: I'm 32 off at TV for RTC, no first transporter, no first trap. Stop on Lima, delay 10 minutes back to midnight, 1107. Park on 474 Lima, Lima.
0: Park on 474 Lima, no, it's 10
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0: 4, go 4-4, 2 Alpha.
1: Second 42 Alpha, Eva.
0: 4, go on, QPS will call the vehicle for reserve on the roadway, since now is it safe, we are going 4.
1: Second 42 Alpha, QPS will authorize vehicles to be removed from the roadway, since now being made safe, code 4, 11-10.

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1: Hi, call 436 South, Reva.
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2: Welcome, Kleiner. 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
0: 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This is 436 Alpha.
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2: Welcome. 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
1: 436 Alpha, sufficient group of 436 Bravo, 437 Alpha is not required, 1119.

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1: Final, 436 Alpha, over.
0: 436 Alpha is code 1, over.
1: 436 Alpha, code 1, 1121.

0: 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Flight on 436 Alpha, alarm activated. Zone 4, washroom 2, investigating over.
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0: Moto Vuana, Manchester 51. Item Vuana, Manchester 51 with a crew of two, responding to a fire call from Brisbane area. I think possibly in our area, so I'll stay on this channel, until such time as we know it's in Brisbane's area. 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

0: 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Colonel.
1: I come to last flight. You're full from Adolf Hagen, Emma.
0: Flight on Kiwana, Federal Flight 2, over. Flight on Federal Flight 2, responding very highway, crew 2, over.

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0: Fox on Central 52, we've traversed Bruce Highway, Coles Creek area, unable to locate any fire. We're downgraded to Street Zero, we will investigate northbound also.
1: Central 52, 1st Bridge Highway, nothing down, you're downgraded to 30, you'll investigate northbound also, 13.2.

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1: 2 over.
0: Foxtrot on Central 52, we have located the scene where the fire was. The fire is out. There's no action from us. We're code 4 over.
1: Foxtrot on Central 52, we're headed to the scene where the fire was. Fire is out. Sorry. Code 4, 32.

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1: Falcon 5, this is 456 Alpha. Roger, one vehicle, only V, over.
0: Michael 4, 74 Lima,
1: Michael 4, 74 Lima,
0: no response. 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
1: Thank you, I'll probably speak down forever.
0: Code 2, 2 vehicle RTC, will investigate with a primary secondary third channel. Cross 6
1: Alpha 3, 2 vehicle RTC, will investigate with a primary secondary third channel.

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1: Michael 456 Delta, right on.
0: We have a two vehicle ITC, Nolan Custom. Bonnie, secondary search has been completed. Possibly call over.
1: Michael 456 Alpha, two vehicle ITC, Nolan Custom. Primary search has been completed. Stop. Walking in direction. Michael 454 Lima, over.
2: Michael 434 Lima, Nolan. Stop. 0-4-0.
1: Michael 434 Lima, stop. 0-4-0. Walking in direction.

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0: Falcon 5, Falcon 3, 6 Alpha.
1: Falcon 4,
0: 6
1: Alpha, over.
0: 28, Mr. Falcon.
1: Falcon
0: 6
1: Alpha, be advised.
0: Say again, Evan. Falcon 1, 54, 58, 6 Alpha, QIS, and attendant, Evan.
1: Falcon
0: 6
1: Alpha, QIS, and attendant, 4 tickets.

0: historical. A lot of this is full to the cell phone.
1: Hi, call for cell phone, Mom.
0: This is very cool. It's all right. Sure. Hello.
1: Hi, call for cell phone, EVV, please. I'm listening. Sure, I'm listening.

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1: Lands for a 81, lands for a 35, lands for a 61, lands for a 41, and the Brisbane 52 are all code 5, and able to respond to international bypass. Over.
0: Icon lands for 81, 35, 61, 41, and Brisbane region 52 are all code 5 and able to respond again, taking off bypass 42.

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0: fucking caught up with him, brother. Listen, brother, I can fix the building. Here we are, it's being investigated. Very important, it's a local class.
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0: That's in the hands of CYS. Paul with the 6 Alpha is 5-4.
1: 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You've heard 4-15-24.

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0: 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We're remaining on scene 5 minutes. Making up. 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
1: 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Delay 5 minutes. 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
1: 466 Alpha from Queensland Police. They have updated the location. It is close to 4725 Okeetuyah Road, Nut Grove. 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
0: Alpha. 462 Alpha, we've made up equipment. We are now code 4. We have firefighter Hawley driving QS Fleet 3407 to Kingaroy Hospital. We are following to Kingaroy Hospital now.
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Delta nothing code, same 04, 5423 Delta River. 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Four 23 Delta nothing code, same 04.

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0: 4142 Alpha, 44 Red Letter, Creek Spring, Beaver, Nickel Boy.
1: Flight 2 Alpha, possible traffic, 6 and 5 Avenue, Nickel Boy.

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1: Hi, Tom, how is Problem 851 over?
0: Problem 851, arrived on scene, one small stack burning, no need to extinguish. House of Lee 51 is now code 4, over.
1: Our Solomon 51 arrives on scene, one small stack burning, no need to extinguish, crew 4, 1622.

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0: 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Nothing heard, 1026.
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1: 412 Alpha, liaise with owner occupier. Small fire burning in backyard, contained, burning safely. Advise him of camp laws, code 4, over.
0: Alpha, liaised owner occupier, small fire burning in backyard, contained, burning safely, advised of council bylaws, code 4, 1620.
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0: 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Management advised of their requirement. We are code 12.
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1: Viacom Kilda 62, over.
0: Viacom to Kilda 62, I got Kilda 62, 61 and 41, all responding to Bury Highway and 80th Road. Total crew of 1 and 5, over.
1: Kilda 62, with Kilda's 41 and 61, all responding to the crew of 1 and 5, 1631.

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1: Viacom, Big L 41, over.
0: Viacom, Kiwana, Big L 41, en route to Bruce Highway, 80s Road, crew 2.
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0: 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Park on 454 Alpha, responding to Corey, crew 4 Alpha.
1: 454 Alpha, responding with a crew 4, stand 43. 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
1: Park on 456 Alpha, be advised 454 Alpha and 455 Alpha have both turned out with a crew of 4. You can code 40, over.
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1: Park on 454 Alpha, over.
0: 454 Alpha, code 1, investigating Burma, over. Welcome, Guana, 454 Alpha. Can you try and get crew number to 5, over?
1: Roger, 455 Alpha, updating crew number to 5, 1044.

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1: 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Two firefighters investigating. 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
0: 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Two firefighters investigating, 1645.

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1: Fire comms to Tilda 62.
0: Fire comms Tilda 62, over.
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0: Fire comms Tilda 62, or Tilda's vehicle is code 8, 1649.
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2: Like, I'm recommended by distance, so our response will be delayed. Could you have the night crew first response on 436 Bravo, over?
0: Back on 436 Alpha, committed by distance, response delayed, have night crew on Bravo, 1656.

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0: Mike on Tilda 62, message received, will set fireground 202 on UHF or VHF 20, over.
1: Mike,
2: ground channel, set to 202,
1: 1651. Mike, Humphrey, 41. Burning within us. Flank, down. Mike, Humphrey, 41, be advised, your transmission was completely unreadable. Are you able to take it, over?
2: Back out to the other units.
1: 3R41, be advised, your transmission is unreadable. Can you call 51 via phone?
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0: Viacom, the fire is down to control, stop the call. We have a tow truck on scene, over.
1: Viacom 436 Alpha, fire is under control, stop the call. You have a tow truck on scene, 1655. Viacom's on down, 51, over.
0: Down 51, copy, stop message, over.
1: Viacom's on down, 51, acknowledge stop, we'll show you 0000, 1655. Viacom 436 Alpha, over. Viacom 436 Alpha, over. Viacom 436 Alpha, over. Viacom 436 Alpha, nothing heard, 1656.
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0: 454 Alpha, can we have a status on the alarm panel for Kauai over?
1: 454 Alpha, alarm showing normal at 5 over.
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0: 436 Alpha.
1: Back on 436 Alpha, over.
0: The car is now extinguished. We're just having the tow truck driver flip it to all four wheels and we can continue to damp it down, over.
1: Back on 436 Alpha, the car has been extinguished. Tow truck driver is flipping it to all four wheels and we'll continue to dampen down 1700.

0: line up 436 Alpha.
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0: Be advised, I can confirm there's no persons in the vehicle, over.
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0: Falcon White Code 1, comms channel for this incident will be 2204, TAC, over.
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0: Tijuana, 472 Alpha.
1: Michael, 472 Alpha, is that?
0: 412, hello, I'm Ashton Davis, 96. Former against Andrew, MCP. Staff have seen and investigated the area. Taking crews there now. Over.
1: Michael, 472 Alpha, alarm activated, 96. MCP, staff have investigated. They're taking crews there now, 1705.

0: 4, Tom Foot and Tipper, over.
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0: 4, Tom Foot and Tipper, Bravo, Richmond and Crew 3, over.
1: 5, Tom Foot and Tipper, Bravo, Richmond and Crew 3, over.

Foxtrot on Kiwanis, 454 Alpha Oscar. 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

0: time on 454 Alpharetta. Alpha, confirming to allow code 4 into over.
1: Alpha, over.
0: I'm also 72 Alpha, area investigated, MCC located. Activated due to resident activities, no signs of mobile fire, stop the call, 1709. I'm also 72 Bravo, 472 Bravo, I've got message has been received, from code 40, over. I'm also 72 Bravo.
1: Code 2 Alpha, Bravo.
0: Roger that, Bravo, we'll take code 40, 1709.

0: wonderful 52 out there.
1: I got. I can 472 out for
0: Hong Kong MCP has been isolated. Management have been notified. They will have their service techs attend and reinstate ASAP. That's 12, brother.
1: Icon 472 Alpha MCP has been isolated. Management have been notified. They will have their service techs attend and reinstate ASAP. Code 12, 17.

0: from Glenna, 436 Alpha.
1: Glenna, 436 Alpha,
0: over. The fire is extinguished, area 5, quick code 4, over.

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1: Falcon 2 to 62.
0: Falcon 2 to 62, are you able to provide a seat ref, over?
1: Falcon 2 to 62, affirmative. We have approximately 4 to 5 acres of light. We're in action, case 1, extinguishing, over.
0: Falcon 2 to 62, you have approximately 5 acres of light. In action, case 1, extinguishing, 1729. Viacom 2 to 62, over.
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1: 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We're in action mopping up and stop for this call. 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
0: 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In action mopping up. 72.

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0: Welcome to the 63. I just lost out of main space. Yes, bring it to the owner and buyers to monitor overnight. We'll check in with Viacom in the morning. So for 1854. Viacom 412 Alpha, over. Viacom 412 Alpha, just confirming if you've arrived on scene, over.
1: Viacom 412 Alpha, that's affirmative. Square code 2455 in the backyard. We're currently the agency is on the spot out.
0: 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Currently liaising with the owner occupier, ATC

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1: This is 436 Alpha.
0: Final 436 Alpha, just confirming you received my call. Were you at station ever?
1: This is 436 Alpha, that's affirmative. We're near responding. Over.
0: Roger, 436 Alpha, responding 1900.

0: 436 now, forever.
1: 4-5, this is 436, Alpha. Has been any additional 000 calls ever?
0: Hi, North 436 Alpha, requesting confirm of any additional 000 calls. That's a negative. Single 000 call has been received by homeowner, however.
1: My call, this is 436 Alpha. Acknowledge last, over.
0: Received. I think there's...

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1: 1, 436 Bravo.
0: 36 Bravo, responding crew of 5.
1: 1, 436 Bravo, responding with a crew of 5, 19, 0, 4.

0: Marshal, pull 57 out, sir. Michael 437 Alpha, proceeding. Say again, crew numbers, over. Michael 437 Alpha, your message is unreadable. However, 436 Bravo have responded. Crew 5, you can post with 0, over.
1: ICOM, we're code 40 and code 5.
0: Roger, code 40, code 5, 19, 07.

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0: push
1: the Lima, 25.
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1: Viacom 472 Alpha, over.
0: Viacom 472 Alpha. Here's all the knowledge. We are using the live approximately 1 minute ago. Here is the QAS officer on scene. Make the assessment of patient now, over.
1: Viacom 472 Alpha, you arrived 1 minute ago. Single QAS officer on scene, making assessment of patients now.

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1: Platform 4, 54 Alpha,
0: then. Platform 4, 54 Alpha. Proceeding, crew of 5.
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0: Flight 172 Alpha.
1: Flight 172 Alpha, you can remarkable QAS on scene. We are not in that presentation. Continue to QAS.
0: Copy to Alpha, Marple 28 on scene, not conducting brief pass, move on the third, Teacher 628. How do I do it?

0: 54 after that.
1: Okay, thank you.
0: Python 454 Alpha, be advised, first part of message was broken, only received a stop message. Can you say
1: first ever? Python 454 Alpha, be advised, patient recovery. Put a stop to call.
0: Python 454 Alpha, acknowledge your assistance to answer patient recovery, stop to the call 21.

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1: Foxtrot 414 Alpha, over.
0: 414 Alpha, we're responding with the crew of 1 and 1.
1: Foxtrot 414 Alpha, responding with the crew of 1 and 1, 21 people.
2: Foxtrot Quattro, this is 414 Alpha.
1: Foxtrot 454 Alpha, over.
2: Also, one guy dog fell from the head of QIS. What guy's fault?
1: Packham 472 Alpha, over.
3: Packham 472 Alpha, confirmed GPS now, please. I had some information. We'll confirm by phone soon. 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Enjoy it.

SATCOM 472 Alpha, confirmed CPS now on scene, has been an altercation, will confirm via phone soon. Patient is in the, down the hands of CPS 2AS, 2125.

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1: over.
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425 Alpha, responding curve 1 and 2, over. 425 Alpha, responding curve 1 and 2, over.

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Alpha 452 Alpha. 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

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Five on 452 Alpha. Five on 452 Alpha, we are code 1 at the Emerald Mill, over. 452 Alpha, 5 1 3 2 7 4.

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Alpha, alarm coming from Zone 5 Hill area. 255 is heading there now.

0: Viacom 452 Alpha, over. Viacom 452 Alpha, over. Viacom 452 Alpha. We have searched around Zone 5 with use of stick. Have not found anything. We will isolate the alarm, over. Viacom 452 Alpha, we have searched around Zone 5 with stick. Have not found anything. We will isolate the alarm. 452 Alpha, be advised, we have at 475 Alpha and 452 3 Alpha, also responding to listener. Also, for the class, the alarm is now showing in normal sense function. Viacom, copy that, stop the call, and the alarm has just been up. Project 42 Alpha, stop the call, any alarm has now been isolated to 228, Viacom, 45 Alpha. Viacom 475 Alpha, go ahead. Viacom 475 Alpha, it's not with the testing received, 040, over. Viacom 475 Alpha, copy last, code 40, over. Viacom 475 Alpha, code 40, Viacom 453 Alpha, over.
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1: 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Central put in a stop.

Tricom 452 Alpha, over. Tricom 452 Alpha. Tricom 452 Alpha, management has been notified here in the Alpha 34, over. Tricom 452 Alpha, Metro Alpha, Tricom 452 Alpha.

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0: Delta, we're able to make entry through and open door on the veranda. 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
0: iPhone 473 Alpha, I'm excited. Dying 10 in Michigan.
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0: Close on 473 Alpha, unable to light face detector. Detector's been isolated. Management and employees have been
1: notified. 473 Alpha, unable to light face detector. Detector's been isolated. Management and employees have been notified.

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1: Falcon 412 Lima, you're proceeding 0517.

0: 5 o'clock. I'll switch over Lincoln right up.
1: 512 Lima, go ahead, over.
0: 512 Lima from 412 Alpha, based on information provided from UPS. The driver is out of the vehicle. We'll have you coped with him, over.
1: 512 from 412 Lima, that's received, we're coped.

0: 6 South Nova.
1: Delta, where's Tiger 1 operating on direct 1?
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1: Viacom 457 Alpha, over.
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2: Aquana 412 Lima, 412 Lima is code 5, over. Aquana
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1: Ein
0: Fußvorwerfer, fahren zum Fußvorwerfer, with GPS on scene. Scene is safe. However, we are assisting with traffic management and we are available for further response if needed, over.
1: However, we are assisting with traffic management. We're available for further response if needed here in time.

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1: 456 South, alarm activation at the Hoffman. 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Suppressor flow switch activation. There are no calls identified. This is a repeat activation over the last few months. Being isolated. Manager, we're in attendance to code 456 South Fargo.
0: Cyclone 456 South, alarm activated at Hoffman Zone 26, suppressor flow switch activated, no cause for activation, it's a repeat activation over the last few months, been isolated, management in attendance, it's 12:05:44.

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1: Maxwell 473 Alpha, over.
0: Welcome 473 Alpha, code 1, fire has been extinguished by a past fire with a fire extinguisher.
1: Hi, Tom, 473 Alpha, code 1, fire has been extinguished by a passerby with a fire extinguisher. Stop, 2612.

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1: Welcome. Possible traffic infringement. Bev Arm Street, Nickel Way. Moving out of the road at Fairfield to allow the exit.
2: Call 82 Alpha, possible traffic infringement, Beerbarum Street in Nicholson Way, moving out of the way for ambulance to give access, 0646.

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1: Viacom Childress 41, over.
0: Viacom Childress 41, we're mobile to check on the fire at 80 Road and Bruce Highway with a crew of one, over.
1: Childress 41 with a crew of one, heading to a monitor fire at 80 and Bruce Highway, 083.
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0: Black on 4 12 Alpha, alarm activated. Block C, ground 4, confined space, crews investigating.
1: Block on 4 12 Alpha, alarm activated. Block C, ground 4, confined space, crews investigating.

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0: Right in Alpha. Proceed 01. Truck 1 on Alpha.
1: Foxhole 418 Alpha, be advised. Message was severely broken. Foxhole received. Proceeding crew 1, could you repeat all other?
0: Crew 1 in truck and 1 meeting on scene, over.
1: Why is he now that's received? Proceeding crew 1 in the truck and 1 meeting on scene, 09.

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1: Viacom 412 Alpha, Ava.
0: Viacom 412 Alpha, crew is still investigating for the concealed detector.
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1: 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Be advised, alarm is showing normal on Viacom, over.
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0: This is 436 Alpha.
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1: Michael Freddy South River.
0: 4, go 4, two, there is a second vehicle involved in the incident. Police are wanting us to not touch either vehicle, persons of interest involved. We may be delayed here for some time, coming quickly out of the station, over.
1: Second vehicle involved in the police are wanting to not touch either vehicle, persons of interest involved. May be delayed some time, requesting to stay on 101.